0: Oh my god. Oh, I think I'm gonna. Oh.
1: Fridge. That was the one.
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4: 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Oh!

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You ought to go down and thank you, thank you. 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

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I will learn all the regions on the side of the can. I said, that's a prison of the senses. That's a prison of the senses. That's a kingdom of the senses.

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Got a bit of soul. 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I feed it pet food. I keep it tame. I keep it tame. I keep it tame. Some days I let it fly. Then it's a bird of prey. Then it's a bird of prey that hunts for blood. I let it hunt

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1: Yeah, I got a bit of soul. I keep it in a cage. I feed it parrot food.

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Oh yeah, there's a Gucci store, it's open late. Bunch of my Arabic friends, Abdul, I'm a Hadi. Some Japanese man buying things.

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There goes your Visa, your MasterCard, your American Express. All that great, great American excess. Feel your money going beyond your credit. Oh, you're gonna have to pay one day, but not right now. Come on, baby. 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
1: Ho, ho, ho, ho, Merry Christmas.
2: Happy New Year.
3: Yeah.
2: Happy Easter.
1: Happy Rush, Rush, Rush, Shona. Ha, ha, ha, Beverly Hills.
2: Blue, baby.
4: Robin Williams, stop by and say hello.
5: Baby, my

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1: You like it when we fuck up, huh?
2: 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I'm really impressed. You guys really fucked it up good this time.
1: Don't be ignorant.

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0: 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Magazines. Magazines. Festival. Carnival. Fucking carnival, man.
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pasta fazula, tulula. Oh, do have a bagel, bagel. Now don't be so bashful, Nashville. Everybody eats when they come to my house. Hey, this is a party, Marty. There, you get the cherry, Jerry.